0: like one specific human trait like a woman could have? What would you like in a woman?
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I don't even wanna go to your house. Every time I sit on that couch, I feel like you lecture me. 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But I guess I'm a letdown, but it's cool, I checked out. Oh, you wanna be friends now? Okay, let's put my fake face on and pretend now. Sit around and talk about the good times. That didn't even happen. I mean, why are you laughing? Must've missed that joke, let me see if I can find a reaction. 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

0: know if this makes sense, but you're my hallelujah. 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Yeah, we stepping out like, whoa,
1: oh God.
0: Cameras point and shoot. Ask me what's my best side, I stand back and point at you. You, you, the one that I argue with, feel like I need a new girl to be bothered with. But the grass ain't always greener on the other side. 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

0: 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What would you like in a woman?
1: Kind and Latina.
2: Estamos en tendencia. Hashtag en todas partes. 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

0: have like one specific human trait like a woman could have, what would you like in a woman?
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